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0: continue past me at Alberty Road and says Avanto and Chicopee.
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0: Alberti and Pezzavondo and Chickpea.
2: 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K-388, I think they want to know what you have.
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0: I'm starting SFO.

0: 3 for Drew Long County. I'm going to head toward Chicopee. I think I might be a bit closer.
1: 10-4.

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0: 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Last of Trisler out of Pittsburgh.
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0: 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Meshaw County units 10-8.
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0: 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I got 35 AMV.
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District 3 Fire, disregard 253 East 540, 253 East 540. 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Disregard 253 East 540. 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

0: 45, 43. Be in front of the Buffalo Wild Wings, Kansas Lake, Sam Edward, Adam Lincoln, 225.
1: That's active and negative. 2024 Nissan Altima, blue in color, to Tara Mitchell out of Opelousas.

0: eastbound, the white pickup truck, no 28, swerving, speeding, passing over no passing zone. County 1064 at 2001.
1: Three 30 bus.

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0: 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Roger. 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
0: 10-4, what about Madison Braun?

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0: Verizon at 2826 North Broadway. RP advised there's a group of juveniles in the parking lot that are shooting fireworks towards buildings in the area.
1: You can show me back 10-8 to be a warning for speed.
0: So.

0: 53. 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
1: That was

0: Olivia Brown was served. Her NPA number is 62934. I'll be doing a supplement report for this case number. I'll be back.
1: They were advised to the complaint. They're not shooting up any fireworks. You can show me back tonight.

0: 9 to 49. Are you closed up here since you were called?
1: I'm at about 27 Joplin.
0: I didn't copy.
1: I'm at about 27 Joplin now.
0: You know, pulling behind Walmart, 43 seconds.

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0: 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My name is Ingford, 46 testing, beginning 99661.
1: 10-4.
2: 330 that's heading.
1: Yes.
2: Okay, 388 going to assist 227. We'll be back to me.
1: 10-4.

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1: Fire an EMS room in route to Sycamore Village, 261 North Joplin, around 1300 building for a female having a seizure.
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0: Mulberry Radio, you got that 27?
1: Yep. Kansas, last name Tumbleson, Teton Union, Mary B. Boy, Lincoln, Edward, Sam, Ocean, and Nora. First is Catherine. It's common with a C. Middle C is Christine. Date of birth, 1985, 0319, female white.

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0: 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Advised having seizure. 27-year-old female, time of age 21-5.
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0: Internet to the South Attacker, number 7 Attacker. 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
1: Class of Mendez, Mary, Edward, Nora, David, Edward, Zebra, first of Marlin, Mary, Adam, Robert, Lincoln, Ida, Nora. 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

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Any of my date of birth is going to be negative. I didn't find a DL on file.

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I need you en route 1006 West 2nd Street, 1006 West the number 2 Street for a 59-year-old male who super glued his eye shut. Your time, page is 2154.

EMS is going to be en route. They're requesting officers and fire as well. Now I thought he was putting in eye drops, but it was actually super glue.

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And it's going to be 1006 West 2nd. 59-year-old male with super glue in his eye.

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0: I was just advised of a structure fire here in town at Clemens and Perry. If you could start a fire and put me back in service, I'll be en route.
1: 10-4, I'll structure fire?
0: Yes.

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I wasn't fine much, and he hung up at Map to that location.

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0: 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And now to 904 North Grand, RPMI subjects are shooting fireworks in the alley behind her vehicle.
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0: for about three to six months. 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
1: Ernie, we have two trucks en route. 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
0: Thank you, Brian. You can hook up for the hydrant right there at the corner of Perry and Alfred, or Perry and Hammond.
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0: Yeah, we're in the dead zone right here. 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
1: Yeah, 10-4. We know the radio's out there. You're good. Mulberry Rush 1.
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0: East 25th Street, 309 East 25th Street, 62-year-old male, 1046, 7th age, 2216.
1: Spotlight serve or welfare check. RP advised her friend was messaging her with 26S ideation. I'd like him checked on. I don't have any further information. County took the call.
2: Hey, I'm right here. I can take that for you. Stand for, thank you.
1: Dispatch is direct.

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1: Yes.
0: 335, can I get you around to the area 7510, 7510 for a traffic hazard? Received a report of subjects there setting off fireworks either on the highway or right next to the highway, causing traffic issues.
2: Okay. 331 County, Kansas 28.

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0: 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We're moving on. 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

0: County 18, you open up a 1047 card. 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
1: Be at the residence on the northwest side of this intersection.
0: Definitely.
1: Northeast side.
0: Therefore.

0: 10-4, I'll be in route.
1: Three, 30 seconds.
2: 35.
1: Homeowners have been advised to move fireworks away from the highway next to me.
2: 2232. Do you copy 331's call?
1: 10-4.

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I got it put out with a couple bottles of water. 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
2: The 300 in County, tell me case number.
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0: 10-4.

could do. That's for 1045. Yes, the PSU Tech Center, Kansas 28, 562 Mary Robert Union. Say again, 562 Mary Robert Union on a gray Mustang.

0: researching.
1: Zero three seven eight two seven one four, last of Pierce.

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0: Raymond.
1: In reference to the original call, the Central Coast Transport Board.
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0: Good evening, Tanae.
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0: 9. Check on Potlitzer called. She's advising he could possibly be driving around. It's going to be a black Ford Focus. It's got a Missouri tag on it. She couldn't provide me the number. Advise he might be 1046. Further information.
1: If we come across it, we'll make a case if we have one.

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0: 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I'm 23 near.

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0: 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Also, if you saw that card open, I have a, should be the correct King 27 for me.
1: That's right.
0: Okay, I apologize. Did you say there's an issue with the Kansas or the Missouri one?
1: The Missouri that starts with T's and Tom.
0: Yeah, that's 1037.

0: a traffic complaint for a 46 driver, white four-door car northbound from Prairie and Farlington. We're going to notify Bourbon as well.
1: Three thirty Tuesday 12.

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0: Running to 9. 9. Need you around to the area of Washington and Jefferson. Park is at 213 South Jefferson and said there's been nonstop music going for 14 hours and it's very loud. And he'd like for someone to ask them to turn it down.
1: Enter 243. 43. CD, he wants to talk to an officer about picking up his kids.

0: County, it was to the county line. That was 277 with anything.
1: Roger, Andrew.

0: dwelling housing the same.
1: 10-9, that last name.
0: Joseph Ross Stephan. I believe he has a jacket. If you need, I can pull it up here in a minute.
1: Negative.
2: Grand color is diabetic, having unknown issues, clammy, and breathing abnormally. EMS is coming from Gerard.
3: 6-6-6-6-6-6-6-6-6-6-6-6-6-6-6-6-6-6-6-6-6-6-6-6-6-6-6-6-6-6-6-6-6-6-6-6-6-6-6-6-6-6-6-6-6-6-6-6-6-6-6-6-6-6-6-6-6-6-6-6-6-6-6-6-6-6-6-6-6-6-6-6-6-6-6-6-6-6-6-6-6-6-6-6-6-6-6-6-6-6-6-6-6-6-6-6-6-6-6-6-6-6-6-6-6-6-6-6-6-6-6-6-6-6-6-6-6-6-6-6-6-6-6-6-6-6-6-6-6-6-6-6-6-6-6-6-6-6-6-6-6-6-6-6-6-6-6-6-6-6-6-6-6-6-6-6-6-6-6-6-6-6-6-6-6-6-6-6-6-6-6-6-6-6-6-6-6-6-6-6-6-6-6-6-6-6-6-6-6-

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1: 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Last of Heenan, first of Frederick, he's the second, 1970-1216.

To all units, got a traffic complaint. It's going to be northbound from 10th and Joplin. It's a gray or silver Ford F-150, Kansas 28-0612, Adam King John, unable to maintain lane.

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1: Could be at the 100 block of South Joplin, Kansas 28, 681 Paul Frank Mary, say in 681 Paul Frank Mary on a red Hyundai Sonata.
2: Okay. 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
0: Sorry, 617, Commune Route 1709 North Smelter for a 911 investigation. It's an open line and a male and female yelling in Spanish in the background before it disconnected.
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0: 33 Pittsburgh.
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0: firework that was on fire. They had it put out today.
1: Night. Need you to drop the area of Washington and Jefferson again for the same noise complaint. RP said they turned the music down for a little bit and now it's back up and louder. 10-4.

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0: 327. 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
2: Thirty-six. Could I have you check the area of Schlinger Park? It's going to be at the north entrance off of 6th and Stillwell, I believe. I'll be advised the lights around the park have gone out. It appears there might be a power line down near the north entrance.

0: Marshall.
1: 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We've gone 640 here in a second. Red Mustang in front of us, unable to maintain the lane. And I can't get a plate number, but it's directly in front of us.
2: Bag 10-8, the call card's been updated.

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1: 10-30 Pittsburgh, same traffic. Pittsburgh. There is a pole cut in half laying in the street of Stillwell, the entrance of the north side.
2: On Tender 1 to Rescue 1, you want us to switch you out so we can get started on that truck?

0: 320, okay?
1: I'll just call you with a disposition. Pittsburgh's gonna add their disposition as well.
0: 10-4.
2: Okay, advise. She's calling a couple times about her friend. Possible 26 has comments. He's now showed up at her house at 1403 South Homer.
0: Closer, 329, can I get you to continue?

0: the KKN04103374. That's the WiseNet. That's the Zachary. Yeah, we're 2004-0227.
1: He's negative, valid, restriction of corrected lenses.
0: Temperature.

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1: Yes.
0: B7 Walnut, Kansas 28, 7845, Adam David Deere. Yeah.

0: 20 is going to be negative active on a red 2014 Chevrolet Silverado. Lost of Davenport out of Gerard.
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47 County, Kansas 47. King 03-32-8825, last of Davenport, first of Dean, being David David Edward Henry Nora, 1995, 03-12.

First name Josh, I mean. David Edward Sam Tom Adam Laura Young, first last name Wheeler. William Henry Edward, Lincoln Edward Robert, date of birth would be 2007 08 23.

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1: Yep.
0: Low blood pressure.
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0: Hey, what's the first part of that? You're going to have to repeat it.
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1: 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Advise them of the complaint. They're going to be done. They were unaware of the ordinance. Should we back tonight?
2: 10-4.

0: 36, have some cones out blocking the road. 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And you can show us tonight for now.
1: 10-4.

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0: Parma, 50%.
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0: You can note the call card. DC-27 has been served. I'll be 10-8 from 84. I'll be at my 10-19. Filling out some paperwork. I'll be back from around 84 here after a while.
1: 10-1.

Distance for 236 and 54. 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Then a male came in, appeared lost. He's currently parked near Bose via red car at Missouri 28, and he walked eastbound to a picnic table where he's eating his food.

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1: Connected to Route 1031 East 570, 1031 East 570 for a confirmation of an accidental.
0: Turn for it.

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0: 10-4, I'll go drive down with Perry.

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0: County 1065 is broadcast. Federal subject out of Cherokee County. He left his residence with a firearm. Suicidal subject, possibly en route to an address in Pittsburgh. They don't have any sort of vehicle information or description. Again, suicidal subject out of Cherokee County, possibly en route to an address in Pittsburgh.
1: Tyson
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0: Can you look the guy up by 27 and put whatever description from his deal or photos from his deal in the call card?
1: Three 29 27 is very sick 3 and sick 4.

327 is. 27 photo is from 2022. Shows him as 6'2", 240, with short dark brown hair, a beard.

0: 59, be not to McCarthy's, 221 Eastern. RP advisor, several subjects in back yelling. He didn't see a physical fight, but it looks like people are trying to stop a fight from happening.
1: 17.

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2729, can I get you both on route 23, correction, 1137, light 220, 1137, 220, for an attempt to locate on Cherokee County subject. They're advising his phone is pinging at this location.

0: 54, Pittsburgh.
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0: 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His parents showed up and picked him up. 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

0: 或者南山边儿。
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2: Quincy, not exactly sure what's going on.
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0: We have another LA, assist other agency pending.
1: And what is it?
0: Attempt to locate a stolen motorcycle. Subject we're very familiar with.
1: Tip 4.

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0: First one's going to be the last name walked in. 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
0: Last name, Scale. 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

0: 327, can you copy or repeat the first name on the first name database? You can just record last of Walton. First of Blake is -29, revoked out of Missouri.
1: So you don't need it tonight?
0: That's affirmative.
1: 10-4, thank you.

0: 6.
1: Out to 7th and Stillwell. RG called advising that they're down there. The cones need picked up.
0: 36.

0: County is clearing 1033, traffic check 2 at 2:33.
1: Spoke with both individuals. They were in a heated argument over the phone with another individual. He stated he struck the door and caused some problems, but he was advised of rules for neighborly.

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1: 10-4.
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0: 50. Whenever you get those cones like that, call. Rose and Alan had a call that vehicles were driving around at Randy Galela's property.
2: Car. Dead war coming around.

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3: 10-4, the truck that struck the parked vehicle is going to be 35511. It's going to be negative active on a 99 GMC Sierra, golden color, Oscar Eckerman. Person Mason, who's going to be your driver, he's going to be negative valid. Your secondary vehicle, 9396, Adam King John, negative active on a 2022 Buick Encore, gray in color, Oscar Shields out of Girard. Owner is going to be Lester of Shields, she's going to be your RP, she's also negative valid. There is insurance on both vehicles. It's all going to be in the call card.
2: And for the gift.

0: 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You can show us back to the internet.
1: Over.

0: Good. Before I went out of car, I passed log number 3 and it was 10-4.
1: 10-4?

54 Pittsburgh. Ricardo was placed in his bedroom to go to bed for the night. Spoke to the parents and gave them information on how to report this to his PO for tonight.

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Abbey Lane, 1007 Abbey Lane, for a welfare check on Quincy Beal. RP's advising. He was talking about 20 success. She advised no known weapons on him. He was wearing a backpack the last time she saw him. She did drop him off at this address earlier. I'm not sure if he's still here. He was speaking about going somewhere else to do it.

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1: 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I copied that you were en route to the area of Dollar General and that you think his phone might be off.
0: That's pretty much the gist of it. I'll let you know if I find something.
1: 10-4.

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0: 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He's now at a gas station charging his phone. Still has his location turned off.
1: 10-4, I'm going to guess it's the one right there at 4th and Ralph. I'll be in route there.

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1: Do you want to check the gas station at Quincy and Broadway? Either the one up here off Rouse and Forth or that one?
0: I'm currently at the Galaxy Mart. I can check this one.
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1: 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I asked him if he needed a ride. He advised yes. I will be en route to his residence in Pittsburgh. Beginning mileage is 93102.
2: 10-4.

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He was returned to his parents. His parents were given options if things start happening to give us a call back.

0: Ever hear back from Evergy? 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
1: 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I would think that was already been done.
0: Copy, I'm being route to pick up my code.
2: 36 to 54, I already picked them up.
0: 10-4, thank you. 54, Pittsburgh, disregard.

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1: Down for it.

20 West, can I get you around 802 West Craig Street? 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
1: 10-4, will you be en route to that call?

Johnny, we've been investigating this. It appears that it's either a bad detector, something wrong with the alarms in the area in the home. She's been advised that they're all about 10 years old. They should be replaced. We don't find any other problem. We've monitored for CO, and there is no evidence of CO in the house or any problems with smoke or anything else.

0: Good.
1: Flock number 9 is 10-4.
0: Seven.

caller says he's in respiratory distress, he's having difficulty breathing, and an aspiration risk. There was some blood tension. You can repeat Pittsburgh Carbon, or 707 North Fairview, for mild difficulty breathing, time patient 501.

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I need you tonight to 707 North Fairview Avenue. 707 North Fairview Avenue. Coughing, trouble breathing. 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
1: Flock number.

Arma Fire, need you 10-8 605 East Melvin Street, 605 East Melvin Street. Water leaking from water heater. Advised that there is now vibrating and water has flooded out into the hallway. Time of page 9, 519, 519.

0: Just be advised, there is hot water leaking from water heater at 605 East Melvin Street, 605 East Melvin Street. They advise that it is now running out in the hallway, and they stated it started to vibrate. Fire has been engaged.
1: 10-4.

10-4 engine 1, 605 East Melvin. 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They're not able to turn it off as it has leaked out into the hallway and able to reach it. They also advise that something started to vibrate as they were speaking with me on the phone.

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1: Ten four, 527.

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0: Tamam.
1: Yeah, we got the water shut off to the hot water heater. 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

0: And you want firefighter copies where you want it. 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
1: I'm also not seeing where Charlotte Hayes on probation or parole.

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1: He was advised of 90J and he was also advised to stay out of the roadways.
0: Transport.

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1: RASM forward, Kansas 289301, Adam Keen. Adam Keen.
0: B29, I copied Adam Keen. Can you stand by?
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Edward 972656, repeating Victor Edward 972656, blessed tester for Shakiri. Also, can I get EMS in that? Gonna be bleeding from his knees and

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0: 17. Adrian Robb to the lobby. Marquis Stewart's here, but I think he wants to file a report against one of the officers.
1: Okay.

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1: 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RP advised that he found the wallet and a couple of other belongings while he was walking at Long and Elf. I'll be in route 7, go pick them up.
0: 10-4.

0: I pay for?
1: 37 will be remaining on scene, waiting for the fire marshal. I'll be clear from here and on 84, report taken.

0: 53, go ahead.
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1: Go ahead.
0: Hands 27, KK 0289, 6046, last of Peters, first for Robert, April 1993, 0708.
1: Denver.

0: Four four 53, it's going to be valid at negative 29.
1: Therefore, can you check history? CPS, a lot of water here recently.

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1: 10-4. I'm showing an address on 260. Is that the same as you?
0: Affirmative.
1: 10-4. 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

16 East Washington, 1016 East Washington. Apartment A is in Adam. RP called 911 advising her 8-year-old child that is autistic is not there. She doesn't know where he's at. His last seen just wearing a pull-up. Be a white male, blonde hair, blue eyes.

0: County to Charter 25. Can I get you en route to Crawford Hills Golf Course? I got a phone call about a cow that's out on the south side of the golf course.
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1790 en route to 2401 South Rouse, be the meat shed, 2401 South Rouse, the meat shed, for commercial 1093, showing back door, the key holder is en route, be ETA of 10 minutes, in a white vehicle.

0: I tried D21, you put in the narrative. 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I contacted 311, he's going to come by at 1019, pick up the wallet, and try the address.
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0: That's showing back active on a 2001 tan color Chevy S10 pickup to a Shayna Renee Totman out of Frontneck.
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0: Go ahead.
1: Made contact with the key holder and the exterminator. Everything's 10-4. We'll show up at the next domain.
0: 10-4, thank you.
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0: That turned all units. 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And the juvenile's there. He walked into her house.
1: 31-10-4 in route.

0: 330 to Gerard 25, do you locate it?
1: 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I can see your vehicle through the tree line.
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1: 10-4 George, 25 didn't come talk to you. They believe the owner's going to be a last of Willard, but I have no contact information.

0: Armo 53, go ahead.
1: I forgot to advise, but 311 has possession of the wallet right now. He's going to try the address on the 27. If he can't make contact, he'll bring it back to 1019. I'll have a found property report. You can send me back to the neighbor now.
0: 10-4.
2: It's going to be Minnesota, Tom Paul Young, 686. 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
1: Therefore, does it show current insurance on the vehicle?

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1: I spoke to an individual via 21. 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I'll be back tonight.

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1: All right. Yeah.
2: Do we need to contact building services?

0: A Lillard was here. 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Both of us will be back tonight.
1: 10-4.

McEwen Fire. McEwen Fire, I need you tonight for an RV fire, 205 Burnetti Drive. 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
1: McKean Brush, Swanda County, HM Route 205 Brunetti Drive for an RV fire. 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
1: Can you return a 21 to Alasta Smith in reference to an issue with money and services not provided by someone? Now they're refusing to provide the money back to him.

0: 3396, last Becker, first of Julie, initial A. Adam, date of birth 1966, 1031, 5 female.
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0: 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Got it taken care of there.
1: 10-4.

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North Broadway, 2011 North Broadway. RP advisors, two stray dogs. They've been putting feces on their business property, and he's not happy about it.

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2: For show me out at a residence off Quentin Ralph. I'll get you a number here in a second. There's a looks like an open burn over here. Okay. 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

0: 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They advised that they have a burn permit. 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Back tonight.
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0: all or show every unit but Tanker 1 on scene. 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
0: Yeah.

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0: 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Fire Chief Robert Gary.
1: Go ahead.
0: This fire was lit last night. 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Someone lit it on fire. 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
1: 10-4.
0: I'm in right. 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
0: Can be directed to 2507 Omaha, 2507 Omaha. 9 called in that Whitney Mobley keeps going there, bothering people. They need to go, somebody needs to go trespasser.

0: for emergency IC. I'll let you know when I get one.
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1: 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Out of Frontenac, negative 29.

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1: 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We have black Mercedes.

0: Coming back, expired registration, plate status removed, no vehicle information, no owner information, showing expiration 531 to 25.
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Raven Chappelle, date of birth 1/9/2001. It's going to be in reference to case number 14414. She was served NTA MC 60166. You can also remove the alert. I'll be back tonight.

0: 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Returning.
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2: 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First name Ernest. 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

31 Pacific. I'm 10A. It's just going to be a warning for improper display. Didn't have the month sticker. I was 28.

0: 360 and cash.
1: 360.
0: I have 27 29 Missouri, and then I got 29 on a motorcycle by VIN when you're ready.
1: Go ahead with the 27.
0: Missouri, W. William, 068-298-005. Last is Still. First is Matthew, little R for Ryan. Date of birth, 1995-0505.
1: 10-4-7.
0: That'd be John Sam, 1. George Tom, 7. 9 Adam, 4. George 21-00301. And it's going to return on Suzuki.

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0: 10-4. Twenty 2016.
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1: F-150, white in color, Celestive Turbo, I guess.

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1: Cherokee County confirmed. They also advised they'll meet at Vice House.
0: 10-4. They're going to be a bond amount.
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0: 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En route to 5 South, beginning mileage 46329, charge is going to be 29.
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0: Mileage is going to be 46329, 46329.
1: Have a good day.

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He put them in his backpack. 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

0: 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Meet your route to 4097 Parkview Community National Bank for an alarm that went off for the back door.
1: Oh. So 13, I'm on Oak, at the northwest corner.
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0: 10-4.
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We're

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Union route to 105 East 8, 105 East 8. 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He advised his, he sent his daughter home to her mother's with her tablet, and his email linked to the tablet. She added credit cards onto the account that aren't his.

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0: 13 ounce. Any information for 90J at that location for Austin Garcia?
1: .324 and .877. I'll come back up and explain further.

Los Beckley is going to be a negative 29. Looks like he has a 90J alert at 700 North Pine, apartment 333.

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1: Region route 408 South Ozark, repeating 408 South Ozark, speak with Alastair Gray in reference to a verbal altercation that occurred earlier today. They just need to be advised of some options.
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0: 10-4.
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1: If they didn't hear it in the call card, can you advise us some options? Possibly going to be signal 3 issues. I'll be back 10-8.
0: 10-4.

and reactive at negative 29 on a 2015 H&H trailer, white in color, to a First of Tommy out of a leaf, issuing expiration 12/31 of 26.

0: 28 is going to be active in negative 29 on a 2026 white GMC Sierra. Decay is heavy construction out of Tonganoxie, showing expiration 1231 on 26.
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2: Thank you.

0: the Iowa Queen Tom Adams 514 on a Dodge, sorry, Ram pick truck.
1: Fifty, can you be en route?
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1: address 416 West Number 4.

0: Both units will be 24 nights. 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
1: 10-4.

probably 10:45 in front of 626 Santa Fe or Correction Douglas with Kansas temporary. Edward 271-919. 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
1: 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I'll have two Kansas 2729s when you're ready.
0: Okay.
1: First one's going to be for the driver. It's going to be King 01-93-7713, repeat King 01-93-7713. Last name Sean, first name Randy, white female. She did advise it is expired. Second one's going to be King 02-781525, repeat King 02-781525. Last name Jessup, first name Terry, white female.

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0: -0163, repeating 26-0163.
1: Definitely. Thank you.

0: 56. I spoke with him again. He says he's wearing a blue shirt, blue hat with white and black swim trunks.
1: 10-4, last of January, advised he was wearing a white hat, so it could be either one.

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0: 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True history, negative 29 for us in local.
1: No.

0: 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I'll grab it real quick.
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1: It's 62, 56, and 46. 56. Memorial Drive. I'll be advised there's a black male in a red shirt in Kittyland with two juveniles. I believe he entered the park with 35A. I believe he is intoxicated. I would like him checked.
2: 46. 46.

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0: 463-60483, last of Fahim, first of Muhammad, date of birth 2004, 10-06.

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1: Your 27 is going to be valid. Class CM out of Texas, showing negative 29.
2: 10-4, thank you.
0: Might be by the entrance. May be to juveniles. 10-4, 2-1.

0: 50. 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He got back on his bike and went south, just like their area checked.
1: 10-4, it's probably going to be Shane Clark again.

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0: Game 01760584. First name Pamela, last name Camry, King Ida Mary Robert Edward Young. Date of birth 1966, 10-10.

0: 27 is going to be valid. Class C, Charles, out of Flavenberg, negative 29.
1: Okay, well, thank you.
2: Name and date of birth is negative. Not finding a DL on file. We do have a jacket for it, the Juan Robinson. Date of birth is
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1: 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Adam George Young on a silver Honda CRV.

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0: Adam David, Adam 214, Adam David, Adam 214, Oklahoma.
1: They decided they were going to leave or today. Everything's 10-4. 10-4.

0: Yeah. Turn your back radar on, same lane. It's going to be behind a box truck. Just went through the intersection of McKay. See what the speed is. My radar kind of flickered.
1: Yeah, we're at that. Back radar is currently facing towards Mars.
0: Yeah, never mind.

maybe 45 Atkinson, and 69 is going to be in Pittsburgh City Limits violation happened in Frontenac, but it's going to be handicap Adam Boyd Nora 413. Adam Boyd Nora 413 will be on the bypass at 160 West and 69 South.

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1: King 01-930-447. King 01-930-447.

0: 13 and 27 for Janet Holt, valid Class C out of ARMA, one restriction, corrective lenses, negative 29.
1: No worries.

0: Joplin. The vehicle we're looking for is in the backyard of the corner house.
1: Benjamin, we're going to be in route.

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0: 13 Friday. Have you had any reports of any fires?
1: I'll be out here as well.

VL number 46143248. Last name Pergande. First name Terry. State of birth 1975, 01, 19.

0: 13, I'll be at 201. McKay, 1312, you want to come this way?
1: Yeah, what do you got?
0: Richard's out here burning a little bit of everything.
1: Yeah, 4 on a Feldo, is that what?

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1: 10-4.

0: Those 29.
1: Just to confirm, you're out with Dante Fields.
0: Yeah,
1: 50, showing a local and a county. Local is going to be 1,349 cash only. County is showing 2,500 cash or surety.
2: So today he's supposed to be burnt in the mailbox that he knocked down, but he's in the process of going to put it out.
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0: Eight, 4788.
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0: 13, Roger, 28.
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0: It's Sheridan and Rouse with Kansas 8542, Adam Mary Adam, 8542, Adam Mary Adam.
1: 10-4, stand by for chip change.

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1: 331.
0: 335. 331, 335. Can I have you both announce 365 E600, 365 E600, and one verification? RV called, I can hear a conversation between several people. They are talking about masking tape streamliners. Somebody asked what they can get for free. I made contact back. They just answered and didn't talk.

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0: Mileage is 58,570. Gallons are going to be 18.068.

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0: Gotta be 45 on 180, about half north of 400. Kansas 28, 2667, Adam, Mary, Edward, 2667, Adam, Mary, Edward, Wyatt, Nissan, Osama.
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0: 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Last name Beasley, first name Abby, middle school E's, and Elizabeth, date of birth in 1985, 0531. North Hill.
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0: mail number boy138727, last name Keeper, first name Alice. Date of birth, stand by. Sorry, date of birth is 2004-0416.
1: 10-4, stand by for another one.

331, 027, need you both inbound, 310 South Carbon, 310 South Carbon. I'll be advised that a male and a female showed up. The male hit the ERP's mother. The male is still there. I can hear him talking in the background. He's saying he's going to kick the door down.

0: River County, County 1027, my name and date of birth.
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0: Last of Hensel, first of Joshua, 1984, 1025.

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1: Name and date of birth. Last name, Hensel, Henry, Edward, Nora, Sam, Edward, Lincoln. First name, Joshua, common spelling. Date of birth, 1984, 1025. He advised his last 27 was out of Oklahoma.

0: 10-4, I'm not finding anything out of Kansas or Oklahoma.
1: 10-4 is one of these, not showing any 29s either.
0: Negative.